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Together, we are all Cape Bretoners. We are the true North, strong and free. 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
1: Good morning. Kentville police say a 29-year-old man is facing charges including attempted murder and aggravated assault after a report of a stabbing involving a male and female. Police responded Monday and say other people in the residence were removed while a male barricaded himself inside. The man surrendered to police after around 2 hours of negotiating, and police say one person was transported to hospital with undisclosed injuries. Carter Adam Robert Law of Middleton also faces charges of assault with a weapon, assaulting a police officer with a weapon, uttering threats, resisting or obstructing police, and mischief under $5,000. Halifax police say they've charged a prolific graffiti tagger responsible for dozens of incidents around the city. Police say an investigation led to the search of a Halifax residence on Friday and the arrest of an 18-year-old man on Monday. He's now facing 54 charges of mischief. Halifax police say some of the offenses occurred while the suspect was a minor, so they aren't releasing his name or any further details. Environment Canada has issued a special weather statement for western and central Nova Scotia. The weather agency says a developing and slow-moving weather system is expected to bring a period of significant rainfall from Thursday night to Saturday night. However, there is some uncertainty right now as to where the highest rainfall amounts will occur. Rainfall rates of 10 to 20 millimeters an hour may occur over some locations with thunderstorms developing. The special weather statement also covers southern and northeastern New Brunswick. Canada is investing nearly $250,000 to help 28 Atlantic Ocean technology companies and organizations reach global buyers at a major shipbuilding trade show in Hamburg, Germany. Minister Sean Fraser announced the funding yesterday under the Atlantic Trade and Investment Growth Agreement, according to ACOA. The Ocean Technology Council of Nova Scotia is leading the mission to the event, which runs until Friday. ACOA says the move comes as the government invests more than $11 billion in new Coast Guard icebreakers. The Bank of Canada is widely expected to keep its key interest rate at 2.25% this week, despite renewed trade tensions with the U.S. Economists say the central bank will likely hold as it assesses the impact of new tariffs and uncertainty on the economy, according to the Canadian Press. The U.S. imposed 50% tariffs on about 5% of Canadian exports on August 22nd, while Canada plans counter tariffs starting September 8th. Stats Canada says the economy grew strongly in the second quarter, but economists expected slower growth ahead. In sports, the Blue Jays managed just 3 hits in a 6-1 loss to Cleveland to fall 2.5 games back of the Guardians for the final AL wildcard spot. Elsewhere in the majors, Seattle beat Boston 9-6 and the Yankees down the Angels 7-3. Now you're up to date. I'm James Faulkner.
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2: Mix of sun and cloud for today with a chance of showers this morning, a high of 20, partly cloudy this evening, chance of showers and a low of 9. A mix of sun and cloud for tomorrow, chance of showers in the afternoon and a high of 21. It's 6:01 and it's 9 degrees.
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0: 94.9, the Wave, that's Moonlight Desires and Gallon. It's 6:09. It's 9 degrees. Good morning. Welcome to Wednesday. Driving was good. A little dark. It was funny. Like when I was driving in, I noticed like a cloud in the sky and it kind of looked like a snail. And the white or the lightness of the cloud against the darkness. It was a really pretty backdrop. Really pretty picture, I guess, is what I'm saying. Starting to lighten up a little bit out there on Charlotte Street. But yeah, it's definitely getting darker sooner. The nights are getting a little chillier, like going to go down to 9 degrees tonight. So single digits as we are rolling through the first couple of days of September.
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0: 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That's Against All Odds. 94.9 I already said that. It's 6:20 how many degrees did I say it was? 9 degrees. It is Wednesday. Wednesday, September 2nd. It's the 245th day of the year. There are 120 days remaining until the end of the year. One more day until school. School starts tomorrow. Holy mackerel. 5 days left until Labor Day, 59 days left until Halloween, 114 days left until Christmas, and 10 days left until my birthday.
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1: Good morning. The federal government has announced close to $130 million for investments in critical infrastructure and heritage asset improvements in Parks Canada locations across Cape Breton and Canso. That includes Cape Breton Highlands National Park, as well as Alexander Graham Bell, Fortress of Louisbourg, Canso Islands, and St. Peter's Canal National Historic Sites. In Cape Breton Highlands National Park, the funding aided work on the Cabot Trail and visitor use areas affected by extreme weather events in recent years. Projects included roadway and bridge improvements, trail rehabilitation and rerouting, parking area upgrades, and retaining wall stabilization. Investments also support important heritage conservation work at the Alexander Graham Bell National Historic Site, including the rehabilitation of windows and structural elements of the museum building. The Nova Scotia Energy Board has invoked the interrupter clause to increase the price of diesel. It sits at a new minimum of 245.3 in Cape Breton, up 6.1 cents. The board says this change is necessary due to a significant shift in the market price. The price of gas is not affected. A 22-year-old Glace Bay man is scheduled to enter a plea later this month on a single count of sexual assault. The Cape Breton Post reports that the incident involving Darian Mitchell McInnes and a female victim happened January 25th in Sydney River. The Crown has indicated it will prosecute the charge as an indictable offense. McInnes is now scheduled to appear in Sydney Provincial Court for election and plea on September 17th. Seniors in Nova Scotia can now apply for a $750 grant to help cover health care and household-related costs. The annual Seniors Care Grant is available to people age 65 and over with a household income of up to $45,100. The funding can be used to help pay for expenses that include home heating, groceries, prescription deliveries, yard work, physiotherapy, foot care, house cleaning, and snow removal. Applications can be submitted online, by mail, or through Access Nova Scotia with the deadline to apply December 1st. Nova Scotia is the only Canadian province where happiness declined slightly in Léger's 2026 Happiness Index. Léger says Nova Scotia's score fell from last year, while Canada's overall average rose 1.8 points to 70.5 out of 100. Quebec remains the happiest province at 74.5, followed by Newfoundland and Labrador and New Brunswick. Léger says family, personal life, and health remain the leading contributors to happiness, while financial pressures and the cost of living continue to weigh on well-being. In sports, the Guardians beat the Blue Jays 6-1 to hold their lead for the final AL wildcard spot. Cleveland is a game and a half up on Texas and Baltimore, with Toronto sitting 2.5 games back. Elsewhere in the majors, the Yankees bounce back with a 7-3 win over the Angels, while Seattle downed the Red Sox 9-6 in Boston. Now you're up to date. I'm James Faulkner.
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0: was cool. 94.9, the wave, 638. 9 degrees. It's definitely, there's a little chill in the air for sure. Feeling very fallish out very early on. It was a very short summer. I mean, technically the summer's still not over, but weather says otherwise. Just saying. 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Yesterday we asked, should Canadians have more paid vacation days? 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Just wondering. Strongly oppose, somewhat oppose, somewhat support, strongly support. Those are your choices. 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

0: 94.9 The Wave. That's somebody. It's 6:50. It's 9 degrees. Good morning. And lots of great stuff. Lots to talk about. First day of school tomorrow is back. Can you believe it? I know teachers are back already, but I hope. Now I know NSCC, they don't start until after the Labor Day weekend, which is coming up. We have a long weekend on the horizon, which is exciting. Just saying. And we have the long weekend class of 84. So you can join us Saturday and holiday Monday for the class of 84 starting at noon. You'll hear all the music and relive all the memories to kick off and wrap up your long weekend from noon until 6.
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3: Good morning. Kentville police say a 29-year-old man is facing charges including attempted murder and aggravated assault after a report of a stabbing involving a male and female. Police responded Monday and say other people in the residence were removed while a male barricaded himself inside. The man surrendered to police after around 2 hours of negotiating, and police say one person was transported to hospital with undisclosed injuries. Carter Adam Robert Law of Middleton also faces charges of assault with a weapon, assaulting a police officer with a weapon, uttering threats, resisting or obstructing police, and mischief under $5,000. Halifax police say they've charged a prolific graffiti tagger responsible for dozens of incidents around the city. Police say an investigation led to the search of a Halifax residence on Friday and the arrest of an 18-year-old man on Monday. He's now facing 54 charges of mischief. Halifax police say some of the offenses occurred while the suspect was a minor, so they aren't releasing his name or any further details. Environment Canada has issued a special weather statement for western and central Nova Scotia. The weather agency says a developing and slow-moving weather system is expected to bring a period of significant rainfall from Thursday night to Saturday night. However, there is some uncertainty right now as to where the highest rainfall amounts will occur. Rainfall rates of 10 to 20 millimeters an hour may occur over some locations with thunderstorms developing. The special weather statement also covers southern and northeastern New Brunswick. Canada is investing nearly $250,000 to help 28 Atlantic Ocean technology companies and organizations reach global buyers at a major shipbuilding trade show in Hamburg, Germany. Minister Sean Fraser announced the funding yesterday under the Atlantic Trade and Investment Growth Agreement, according to ACOA. The Ocean Technology Council of Nova Scotia is leading the mission to the event, which runs until Friday. ACOA says the move comes as the government invests more than $11 billion in new Coast Guard icebreakers. The Bank of Canada is widely expected to keep its key interest rate at 2.25% this week, despite renewed trade tensions with the U.S. Economists say the central bank will likely hold as it assesses the impact of new tariffs and uncertainty on the economy, according to the Canadian Press. The U.S. imposed 50% tariffs on about 5% of Canadian exports on August 22nd, while Canada plans counter tariffs starting September 8th. Stats Canada says the economy grew strongly in the second quarter, but economists expected slower growth ahead. In sports, the Blue Jays managed just 3 hits in a 6-1 loss to Cleveland to fall 2.5 games back of the Guardians for the final AL wildcard spot. Elsewhere in the majors, Seattle beat Boston 9-6 and the Yankees down the Angels 7-3. Now you're up to date. I'm James Faulkner.
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5: A mix of sun and cloud with a chance of showers this morning and a high of 20. Partly cloudy with a chance of showers this evening and a low of 9. A mix of sun and cloud for tomorrow. Chance of showers in the afternoon with a high of 21. It's 7:03 and it's 9 degrees.
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0: Dark and Platinum Blonde on 94.9 The Wave. If you open the curtains, you won't be standing in the dark. That sun is shining. It's 7:11. Let me just make sure and see if it's still 9 degrees. It's definitely like a chill in the air. For sure. Yep. Still 9 degrees, live and local from the corner of Prince and Charlotte. Welcome to the 7 o'clock hour. Lynyrd Skynyrd on the way. Earth, Wind, and Fire. I've got your birthdays brought to you by Cass's Kitchen, where you could win a gift certificate. Pick up a sweet treat from there for your birthdays. You can get them into me. And let's get back to the music, shall we?
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0: on 94.9 The Wave. Good morning. It's 7:21. We've got 9 degrees, and I guess people are eating raw garlic to look younger. The New York Post says eating raw garlic has become popular with biohackers who claim it boosts energy, improves digestion, and supports heart health. Some fitness influencers crush a garlic clove and then mix it with honey each morning, and the routine helps them maintain a youthful appearance and stable energy. Large amounts of raw garlic can cause heartburn, bloating, gas, bad breath, and body odor. I feel like I'd be on the ladder. Everybody's like, oh my God, I feel so great. I'd be like, I stink, I have heartburn, and I'm farting all the time. Just saying. That's how I feel garlic would affect me. We've got Earth, Wind, and Fire coming up with September.
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0: In Cape Breton Highlands National Park, the funding aided work on the Cabot Trail and visitor use areas affected by extreme weather events in recent years. Projects included roadway and bridge improvements, trail rehabilitation and rerouting, parking area upgrades, and retaining wall stabilization. Investments also support important heritage conservation work at the Alexander Graham Bell National Historic Site, including the rehabilitation of windows and structural elements of the museum building. The Nova Scotia Energy Board has invoked the interrupter clause to increase the price of diesel. It sits at a new minimum of 245.3 in Cape Breton, up 6.1 cents. The board says this change is necessary due to a significant shift in the market price. The price of gas is not affected. A 22-year-old Glace Bay man is scheduled to enter a plea later this month on a single count of sexual assault. The Cape Breton Post reports that the incident involving Darian Mitchell McInnes and a female victim happened January 25th in Sydney River. The Crown has indicated it will prosecute the charge as an indictable offense. McInnes is now scheduled to appear in Sydney Provincial Court for election and plea on September 17th. Seniors in Nova Scotia can now apply for a $750 grant to help cover health care and household-related costs. The annual Seniors Care Grant is available to people aged 65 and over with a household income of up to $45,100. The funding can be used to help pay for expenses that include home heating, groceries, prescription deliveries, yard work, physiotherapy, foot care, house cleaning, and snow removal. Applications can be submitted online, by mail, or through Access Nova Scotia, with the deadline to apply December 1st. Nova Scotia is the only Canadian province where happiness declined slightly in Léger's 2026 Happiness Index. Léger says Nova Scotia's score fell from last year, while Canada's overall average rose 1.8 points to 70.5 out of 100. Quebec remains the happiest province at 74.5, followed by Newfoundland and Labrador and New Brunswick. Léger says family, personal life, and health remain the leading contributors to happiness, while financial pressures and the cost of living continue to weigh on well-being. In sports, the Guardians beat the Blue Jays 6-1 to hold their lead for the final AL wildcard spot. Cleveland is a game and a half up on Texas and Baltimore, with Toronto sitting 2.5 games back. Elsewhere in the majors, the Yankees bounce back with a 7-3 win over the Angels, while Seattle downed the Red Sox 9-6 in Boston. Now you're up to date. I'm James Faulkner.
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2: 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Weather.
3: A mix of sun and cloud with a chance of showers and a high of 20. Partly cloudy this evening, chance of showers and a low of 9. For tomorrow, mix of sun and cloud, chance of showers and a high of 21 at 7:35, and it's 9 degrees.
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0: It's 7:44. It's 9 degrees on this Wednesday, middle of the week. It's a school night. Wah, wah. Lunch is packed, ready to go. 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Now, question for today, who wants more taxes? 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
0: 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The winner will pick up a gift certificate to grab a sweet treat at Cass's Kitchen. Now, Maeve Fiona Alexander is celebrating a very first birthday today. There's a thing about Maeve, though. She's got four legs and probably some fur, because she's a dog. Happy birthday, Maeve. I've had chicken birthdays before. I think this is my first dog birthday. Ricky Penny is celebrating a birthday today as well. Happy birthday, Poppy. Love, Gabe, Macy, Bowen, and all of your grandkids. And Ricky, you pick up that certificate courtesy of Cass's Kitchen. If you would like to hear your birthday or anniversary greeting on the air, simply head over to 949thewave.com, click on contest, get your greetings in at least 7 days in advance, please, just so I can see them. I don't want to leave any awesome birthday wishes out.
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1: Good morning. Kentville police say a 29-year-old man is facing charges including attempted murder and aggravated assault after a report of a stabbing involving a male and female. Police responded Monday and say other people in the residence were removed while a male barricaded himself inside. The man surrendered to police after around 2 hours of negotiating, and police say one person was transported to hospital with undisclosed injuries. Carter Adam Robert Law of Middleton also faces charges of assault with a weapon, assaulting a police officer with a weapon, uttering threats, resisting or obstructing police, and mischief under $5,000. Halifax police say they've charged a prolific graffiti tagger responsible for dozens of incidents around the city. Police say an investigation led to the search of a Halifax residence on Friday and the arrest of an 18-year-old man on Monday. He's now facing 54 charges of mischief. Halifax police say some of the offenses occurred while the suspect was a minor, so they aren't releasing his name or any further details. Environment Canada has issued a special weather statement for western and central Nova Scotia. The weather agency says a developing and slow-moving weather system is expected to bring a period of significant rainfall from Thursday night to Saturday night. However, there is some uncertainty right now as to where the highest rainfall amounts will occur. Rainfall rates of 10 to 20 millimeters an hour may occur over some locations with thunderstorms developing. The special weather statement also covers southern and northeastern New Brunswick. Canada is investing nearly $250,000 to help 28 Atlantic Ocean technology companies and organizations reach global buyers at a major shipbuilding trade show in Hamburg, Germany. Minister Sean Fraser announced the funding yesterday under the Atlantic Trade and Investment Growth Agreement, according to ACOA. The Ocean Technology Council of Nova Scotia is leading the mission to the event, which runs until Friday. ACOA says the move comes as the government invests more than $11 billion in new Coast Guard icebreakers. The Bank of Canada is widely expected to keep its key interest rate at 2.25% this week, despite renewed trade tensions with the U.S. Economists say the central bank will likely hold as it assesses the impact of new tariffs and uncertainty on the economy, according to the Canadian Press. The U.S. imposed 50% tariffs on about 5% of Canadian exports on August 22nd, while Canada plans counter-tariffs starting September 8th. Stats Canada says the economy grew strongly in the second quarter, but economists expected slower growth ahead. In sports, the Blue Jays managed just 3 hits in a 6-1 loss to Cleveland to fall 2.5 games back of the Guardians for the final AL wildcard spot. Elsewhere in the majors, Seattle beat Boston 9-6 and the Yankees down the Angels 7-3. Now you're up to date. I'm James Faulkner.
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4: Well, a mix of sun and cloud for today with a chance of showers this morning, a high of 20, partly cloudy this evening, chance of showers and a low of 9, a mix of sun and cloud for tomorrow, it's like Groundhog Day, chance of showers and a high of 21, it's 15 degrees, and it's 8:04.
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0: 8 o'clock hour on this Wednesday. Hopefully the kids are enjoying their last sleep in. Well, just for a couple days, and then we're back into the weekend. And lots of great music. We've got INXS on the way, Journey, Bob Seger. Halfway to St. Patty's Day is happening at the Old Triangle on Friday, September 11th, 8:30. Signal Hill will be there. 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And that is at the Old Triangle. It is a 19 plus event. And I've got a $20 gift certificate here for the Old Triangle. And that would help out for $35 per person. 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

0: and Paul Janz. 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You're listening to 94.9 The Wave. Congratulations to Leanne Burke, who picks up the Old Triangle gift certificate. I've got a couple more to give away through the week. She was actually Ronan's teacher and at Tompkins. So she was just getting to school. And I was like, yeah, he's taller than me. He's in grade 8. It's crazy. So, yeah. So I hope you have a great year, Miss Burke, and congratulations on the Old Triangle gift certificate. Lots of great music. We've got an information update on the way. Stick around.
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3: 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How about yourself?
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3: Good morning. The federal government has announced close to $130 million for investments in critical infrastructure and heritage asset improvements in Parks Canada locations across Cape Breton and Canso. That includes Cape Breton Highlands National Park, as well as Alexander Graham Bell, Fortress of Louisbourg, Canso Islands, and St. Peter's Canal National Historic Sites. In Cape Breton Highlands National Park, the funding aided work on the Cabot Trail and visitor use areas affected by extreme weather events in recent years. Projects included roadway and bridge improvements, trail rehabilitation and rerouting, parking area upgrades, and retaining wall stabilization. Investments also support important heritage conservation work at the Alexander Graham Bell National Historic Site, including the rehabilitation of windows and structures.

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2: Good morning. The federal government has announced close to $130 million for investments in critical infrastructure and heritage asset improvements in Parks Canada locations across Cape Breton and Canso. That includes Cape Breton Highlands National Park, as well as Alexander Graham Bell, Fortress of Louisbourg, Canso Islands, and St. Peter's Canal National Historic Sites. In Cape Breton Highlands National Park, the funding aided work on the Cabot Trail and visitor use areas affected by extreme weather events in recent years. Projects included roadway and bridge improvements, trail rehabilitation and rerouting, parking area upgrades, and retaining wall stabilization. Investments also support important heritage conservation work at the Alexander Graham Bell National Historic Site, including the rehabilitation of windows and structural elements of the museum building. The Nova Scotia Energy Board has invoked the interrupter clause to increase the price of diesel. It sits at a new minimum of 245.3 in Cape Breton, up 6.1 cents. The board says this change is necessary due to a significant shift in the market price. The price of gas is not affected. A 22-year-old Glace Bay man is scheduled to enter a plea later this month on a single count of sexual assault. The Cape Breton Post reports that the incident involving Darian Mitchell McInnes and a female victim happened January 25th in Sydney River. The Crown has indicated it will prosecute the charge as an indictable offense. McInnes is now scheduled to appear in Sydney Provincial Court for election and plea on September 17th. Seniors in Nova Scotia can now apply for a $750 grant to help cover health care and household-related costs. The annual Seniors Care Grant is available to people aged 65 and over with a household income of up to $45,100. The funding can be used to help pay for expenses that include home heating, groceries, prescription deliveries, yard work, physiotherapy, foot care, house cleaning, and snow removal. Applications can be submitted online, by mail, or through Access Nova Scotia, with the deadline to apply December 1st. Nova Scotia is the only Canadian province where happiness declined slightly in Léger's 2026 Happiness Index. Léger says Nova Scotia's score fell from last year, while Canada's overall average rose 1.8 points to 70.5 out of 100. Quebec remains the happiest province at 74.5, followed by Newfoundland and Labrador and New Brunswick. Léger says family, personal life, and health remain the leading contributors to happiness, while financial pressures and the cost of living continue to weigh on well-being. In sports, the Guardians beat the Blue Jays 6-1 to hold their lead for the final AL wildcard spot. Cleveland is a game and a half up on Texas and Baltimore, with Toronto sitting 2.5 games back. Elsewhere in the majors, the Yankees bounce back with a 7-3 win over the Angels, while Seattle downed the Red Sox 9-6 in Boston. Now you're up to date. I'm James Faulkner.
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1: 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Weather.
8: We've got a mix of sun and cloud with a chance of showers this morning and a high of 20. Partly cloudy this evening, chance of showers and a low of 9. For tomorrow, mix of sun and cloud, chance of showers and a high of 21. It's 15 degrees and it's 834.
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0: and Bob Seger. It's 8:44. It's 15 degrees. Good morning. It's the middle of the week. Do you support or oppose the government increasing fuel taxes later this month? Who supports taxes? Do you strongly oppose, somewhat support, or strongly support? That is our Vogue Optical web poll question of the day. 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

0: fingers to cross. It's 8:54. It's 15 degrees as we head into the 9 o'clock hour with the 94.9 minute music marathon. Okay, so you know Hillroy, you know, like the Scribblers, the Hillroy Scribblers. It's not. So I guess they put out a bunch of them, and Newfoundland and Cape Breton are missing from the Scribblers. There's no Newfoundland or Cape Breton. I have to post a picture because it is quite hilarious. And also, what the heck, Hillroy? We're here. It's funny how it's Cape Breton and Newfoundland, too, because, like, you know, we love our Newfoundlanders. And I'm going to post a picture because literally there is no Cape Breton. There is no Newfoundland. So let me know what you think. And Hillroy, you got to get it together, guys. It's time to get it together. All right. Put us back on the map.
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7: Of sun and cloud with a chance of showers and a high of 20. Partly cloudy this evening. Chance of showers, a low of 9. For tomorrow, a mix of sun and cloud with a chance of showers in the afternoon and a high of 21. It's 19 degrees. That's your weather. 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

0: and Hold On, 94.9 The Wave. If you're celebrating a birthday today, first of all, happy birthday to you. You're also celebrating with Salma Hayek. Is 60. Lennox Lewis is 61. Keanu Reeves is 62. Merk Herman is 75. And Terry Bradshaw is 78. If you're celebrating a birthday, happy birthday to you. Hope you have your cake and eat it too.
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0: Wave. Welcome to the 11 o'clock hour. We're going to take a little look back what happened on this day in history. Lots of great music coming up and the Cape Breton Classic Cruisers annual show and shine in support of the Cape Breton Hospice and Palliative Care Society is happening with a flag raising at City Hall on Friday, September 11th at 11 a.m. And then the show is the next day, Saturday, September 12th from 10 until 3 at the Cape Breton County Arena parking lot. There is going to be lots of antique cars, silent auction, barbecue, live music, face painting, free arcade game trailer, and more. And if you're a participant, you can enter to win a set of Michelin tires, along with lots of other prizes. So check it out. It is the Cape Breton Classic Cruisers annual show and shine in support of the Cape Breton Hospice and Palliative Care Society. And that's coming up September 11th and 12th.
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0: Falls Apart on 94.9 The Wave. Let's take a little look back what happened on this day in history. In 1789, the U.S. Treasury Department was started. It was on this day in 1945 that Japan ended World War II by formally surrendering. Also on this day, 1969, the first ATM is installed at the Chemical Bank in Rockville Center, New York. On this day, 1978, Grease by Frankie Valli was number one on the music charts. It was on this day. Let's see. In 2004, President George W. accepted his party's nomination for a second term at the Republican National Convention in New York City. And it was on this day in 2005 that Bob Denver passed away.
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13: Mix of sun and cloud with a chance of showers and a high of 20. Partly cloudy this evening. Chance of showers, a low of 9. For tomorrow, a mix of sun and cloud with a chance of showers in the afternoon and a high of 21. It's 19 degrees. That's your weather. 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

0: fun tonight on 94.9 The Wave. I'm Heather and I had fun today. Thanks for joining me this morning. Had a blast as always. And I am back tomorrow morning bright and early for Thursday's edition of The Morning. First day back to school for the kids. I hope you have a wonderful last day, children, before school starts. I'll talk to you tomorrow. As always, stay safe, stay healthy, stay kind, and take care.
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0: 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Weather.
5: Well, a mix of sun and cloud for today and a high of 20. Partly cloudy this evening. Chance of showers and a low of 9. For tomorrow, a mix of sun and cloud. Chance of showers in the afternoon with a high of 21. That's your weather. 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
4: Well, a mix of sun and cloud for today and a high of 20. Partly cloudy this evening, chance of showers and a low of 9. For tomorrow, a mix of sun and cloud, chance of showers in the afternoon with a high of 21. That's your weather. 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

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Hello, good afternoon. I'm MJ. Looks like a nice day tomorrow for back to school, a mix of sun and cloud. Cheap Trick coming up for us and Great Big Sea next after the Monkees. 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

0: 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Cheap Trick, I want you to want me. Well, the Nova Scotia Father and Son team have developed a new technology that can help communities prepare for wildfires before they happen. Their names are Barry and Noah Stevens. They're co-founders of South Shore Base 3D Wave Design. They've created what's called Fire Guardian software that uses real-world data to simulate how a forest fire could spread. Barry Stevens says the program can simulate a full day of wildfire activity anywhere in Canada in just seconds and can even model a fire burning for weeks. The technology could help municipalities test prevention strategies like controlled burns and forest management and has already been tested by the federal government. 3D Wave Design is now looking for partners to help bring Fire Guardian to communities right across Canada. How great is that, eh? A Nova Scotia business story. Coming up for us next on 94.9 The Wave, we'll hear from The Cure and The Kings.
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94.9 The Wave, the Kings, this beat goes on. Switch into Glide. I'm MJ. Do you have a partner who snores? I think most of us do. Well, snore rooms are becoming a popular thing with new home builds. What is a snore room? I'll tell you about that after Brian Adams. But first, The Cure, Friday, I'm in Love on 94.9 The Wave.

0: 94.9 The Wave, Brian Adams, Summer of 69. I'm MJ. I love this idea. I've been with several partners who have snored over the years. It just seems to be a thing. And snore rooms are now being offered with new home builds. The most common layout has two bedrooms separated by a large bathroom that also acts as a sound buffer. The snore rooms have insulated walls, thick doors, soft acoustic surfaces, and separate lighting and temperature controls. When nobody needs the extra sleeping space, well, the room can be served as other things. Think a nursery, meditation room, dressing room, something like that, because it's very, very quiet and insulated. Now, the rooms give couples a separate but connected alternative to sleeping on the couch or in the guest room. Yeah, that's tough. It's tough when you get somebody who snores, right? Coming up for us next on 94.9 The Wave, we're going to hear from Elton John and
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0: 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Today's question, do you support or oppose the government increasing fuel taxes later this month? I think most of us would oppose that with the price of gas and everything. Everything's still going on over there with the Strait of Hormuz. Well, do you support or oppose the government increasing fuel taxes later this month? That is the question. Let us know. 94.9thewave.com, brought to you by Vogue Optical. Next hour, coming up on Jovi, Sky, and The Spoons. And The Spoons are coming up for a very big reason. I'll tell you why as well. 94.9 The Wave.
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94.9 The Wave, Sky, and Love Song. Guess what? We have a double shot of the Spoons coming up for a very special reason. First off, we'll play their big hit from 1982, followed by their newest hit from 2026. Yep, they've done it. I'll tell you all those details coming up, but first, Queen.

0: 94.9 The Wave with the Spoons and Take the World. And that's a double shot of the Spoons. First off, their 1982 hit, Nova Heart, followed by Take the World. That is their latest. And yes, they have an upcoming 8th studio album called Nightlife. And that's coming soon, featuring that song, Take the World. They have a new album cover. It's just gorgeous. Isn't it fun to see our bands from the 80s still going strong? Original members, too, still in the band. We have Gordon Dieppe with lead vocals and guitar. Sandy Horn, vocals and bass, still fronting the band today. And by the way, they recently toured the Maritime with shows here in Nova Scotia, New Brunswick, and on Prince Edward Island. The Spoons, going strong. Their newest one, Take the World. Coming up for us next on 94.9 The Wave, Human League, and Toto.
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Hey, did you see this or hear about this? Apparently, Canada has a runaway island, a massive island, apparently broke free in BC and then disappeared. What happened to it? I'll tell you what I know after the Human League. Platinum Blonde, Crying Over You.

0: Wave with the Human League, and don't you want me? Well, Canada has a runaway island. Yeah, there's a massive island that broke free in a British Columbia reservoir and then promptly disappeared. Boaters on Williston Reservoir spotted the floating island covered in trees, and this is no little chunk of dirt. It was roughly the size of two football fields. Satellite images confirmed it was floating near the WAC Bennett Dam in July, and then a few weeks later, it was just gone. Officials think unusually high water may have ripped the island away from shore, and winds set it drifting across the reservoir. They don't think it necessarily sank. It may have simply floated somewhere else, which means at this very moment, Canada has a runaway island. Don't tell Donald Trump. He'll try to rename it or something. Especially if it floats down south, right? So there it is. Yeah, we have a floating island that just disappeared. How weird is that? Coming up for us next on 94.9 The Wave, the Bare Naked Ladies, Rick James, and Bruce Coburn.
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12: Well, a mix of sun and cloud for today and a high of 20. Partly cloudy this evening, chance of showers and a low of 9. For tomorrow, a mix of sun and cloud, chance of showers in the afternoon with a high of 21. That's your weather. 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

0: Doris Coburn, Lovers in a Dangerous Time. Hey, Saturday, are you doing anything special for Labor Day weekend? Well, I know what we're doing here on The Wave. Right after Casey Kasem, we'll feature the class of 84. We'll kick it off Saturday starting at noon. And then we're going to play it again on your Labor Day Monday starting at noon. Class of 84 from noon till 6 here on 94.9 The Wave. Coming up next, we're going to hear from Sugar Ray and The Box.
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3: Good afternoon. Nova Scotia's police watchdog is investigating after a man was injured during an interaction with Cape Breton Regional Police. The Serious Incident Response Team says the incident happened on August 27th as police were investigating a robbery in North Sydney. Search says during the arrest of one of the male suspects, an officer used his taser and OC spray. The man went into medical distress after that and was admitted to the hospital. CERT is responsible for investigating all matters involving death, serious injury, sexual assault, or other matters of a public interest arising from police actions. Another day, another interrupter clause. The Nova Scotia Energy Board has announced it is invoking its interrupter to make a change to the price for diesel fuel as of midnight tonight. It's the second straight day we're going to see an unscheduled change to diesel prices. Yesterday's interrupter increased prices by 6.1 cents overnight. The Energy Board says the price of gas won't be affected by tonight's change. The federal government has extended its gas tax cut until January 31st of 2027. Multiple reports today say the excise tax on gasoline and diesel will remain suspended. The move saves Canadians 10 cents a liter on regular gas and 4 cents on diesel. The tax break was set to expire on Labor Day. Gas prices have been rising again due to intensifying conflict between the United States and Iran. Ontario's premier and the Conservative leader had both been calling for this extension. A special weather statement warning of heavy rain later this week has now been expanded to include all of Nova Scotia. Environment Canada's advisory is calling for significant rain from Thursday night to Saturday night for western and central Nova Scotia. The timeline for eastern Nova Scotia is midday Friday to Monday morning. The National Forecaster says a slow-moving system feeding on tropical moisture will move into this region and says rainfall rates of 10 to 20 millimeters per hour are possible, even higher in isolated thunderstorms. It adds there is some uncertainty still as to where the highest rainfall amounts are going to be, but the potential is there for significant totals. The Bank of Canada has held its key interest rate at 2.25% for the seventh month in a row. It points to risks from a possible escalating trade war with the U.S. after recent talks failed and new tariffs hit. Canada's economy has proven more resilient than expected, with GDP growing 3.3% annualized in the second quarter and unemployment falling to a two-year low. But the bank says high uncertainty and inflation risks remain, and it stands ready to cut rates if trade hostilities worsen or hike them if the outlook improves. The Nova Scotia Association of Optometrists is getting the word out about programs providing eye care to children who need it ahead of the return to school this week. Dr. Maria Coward says the ICI Learn program is now entering year two.
4: It's a program that provides free glasses to children that need it in primary and pre-primary across the province. So if you're in primary or pre-primary, you go see your optometrist and they find that you need glasses, then you can get a pair free of charge through this program.
3: Coward says that program has provided more than 200 pairs of glasses so far across Nova Scotia. The association also offers MSI eye exam coverage for children under the age of 10 every 2 years, with more frequent coverage for kids with a visual condition. Hillroy is apologizing for leaving Newfoundland and Cape Breton off the Canadian map on its glossy notebooks. A spokesperson for parent company ACCO Brands says a printing error caused the inaccurate map. The company has stopped distributing those books while it's correcting the artwork, according to the Canadian press. The faulty exercise books first hit the market last year, the map mishap sparking social media posts from Newfoundlanders and Cape Bretoners expressing their dismay. The same map also appears to miss the Haida Gwaii Islands off the coast of BC. The company says it is aware and is addressing the omission as part of its correction plan. In sports, the Blue Jays look to bounce back tonight against the Guardians after a series opening loss. Elsewhere, Boston is home to Seattle and the Yankees visit the Angels. Now you're up to date. I'm Mark Hodgins.
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5: Partly cloudy this evening with a chance of showers and a low of 9. A mix of sun and cloud with a chance of showers in the afternoon. For tomorrow, a high of 21. Looking ahead to Friday, rain and a high of 19. That's your weather. 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

and more Doug and the Slugs. Too bad. Coming up on MJ's Heroes, her name is Brenda, and she knows firsthand what it's like to love someone struggling with addiction, and she's created a course to help others through it. I'll tell you all about her and what she's doing on MJ's Heroes.

0: The Wave with the Rankin family. You feel the same way too. It's time for MJ's Heroes. Her name is Brenda Martin Hurlburt, and Brenda knows firsthand what it's like to love someone struggling with addiction. The Yarmouth County grandmother supported her grandson, Isaiah, through years of struggles with his addiction. And this past June, she watched him walk across the stage and graduate from high school. How proud is she? Now Brenda is turning everything she learned along the way into help for other families. She's created a free 6-week course called When Love Isn't Enough, Supporting a Loved One with Addiction. It will help parents, grandparents, caregivers understand addiction, set healthy boundaries, communicate better, and take better care of themselves. Brenda says many families feel like they're suffering in silence, and she wants them to know they're not alone. She took one of her family's hardest journeys and turned it into a way to help others. Brenda Martin Hurlburt, MJ's hero today. Isn't that incredible? Coming up for us next, 94.9 The Wave, Lover Boy, and Boston.
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Boston, more than a feeling on 94.9 The Wave, 70s, 80s, and more. Can you hear that? You hear that sound? The sound of Nova Scotia students realizing school starts tomorrow. Lots of things to know. I'm going to share those details next after Smokey Robinson and the Miracles. But first, Lover Boy, Hot Girls in Love on 94.9 The Wave.

0: tracks of my tears. I'm MJ. Well, speaking of tears, yeah, there are always tears, especially if it's your child's very first day to school. Yeah, how are you doing with all of that? And yeah, it's all happening tomorrow. More than 133,000 students are expected back in 372 public schools across our province. A few changes this year. There's a new English language arts curriculum that's rolling out for grades 3 through 6 with more emphasis on structured literacy and the science of reading. Ooh, I love that. And the Nova Scotia school lunch program, as we know, is also expanding to all public high schools with some new menu choices, bigger portions for older students. And drivers, well, it's time to get back into school year routine and school year driving. Watch for buses, crossing guards, and those reduced speed limits in school zones. You know what to do. It's just a friendly reminder from all of us here at 94.9 The Wave. And students, enjoy your final afternoon before you do return tomorrow. At least you have a nice Labor Day weekend, right? Coming up for us next on 94.9 The Wave, The Clash, and Red Rider.
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4: Partly cloudy this evening with a chance of showers and a low of 9. A mix of sun and cloud with a chance of showers in the afternoon. For tomorrow, a high of 21. Looking ahead to Friday, rain and a high of 19. That's your weather. 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

0: Rider and Human Race on 94.9 The Wave, 70s, 80s, and more. Happy birthday if it is your day. Don't forget Cass's Kitchen, 188 Charlotte Street. 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Celebrities today include Cynthia Watrow. She's on my favorite show, General Hospital. She's 58 today. Salma Hayek is 60. Keanu Reeves, 62. When did that happen, eh? Mark Harmon. Yeah, he is. Mark Harmon, we know him best from NCIS. He's 75. Harvey Levin from TMZ. He is 76. And finally, Terry Bradshaw, former NFL quarterback, four Super Bowls with the Pittsburgh Steelers, and now on Fox NFL Sunday. Terry Bradshaw, 78 today. Coming up for us next hour, the All Ladies Feel Good Drive Home, The Outfield, Colin James and Billy Joel. Also, knuckleheads in the news. 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
3: Good afternoon. A special weather statement warning of heavy rain later this week has now been expanded to include all of Nova Scotia. Environment Canada's advisory is calling for significant rain from Thursday night to Saturday night for western and central Nova Scotia. The timeline for eastern Nova Scotia is midday Friday to Monday morning. The national forecaster says a slow-moving system feeding on tropical moisture will move into this region and says rainfall rates of 10 to 20 millimeters per hour are possible, even higher in isolated thunderstorms. It adds there is some uncertainty still as to where the highest rainfall amounts are going to be, but the potential is there for significant totals. Nova Scotia's police watchdog is investigating after a man was injured during an interaction with Cape Breton Regional Police. The Serious Incident Response Team says the incident happened on August 27th as police were investigating a robbery in North Sydney. Search says during the arrest of one of the male suspects, an officer used his taser and OC spray. The man went into medical distress after that and was admitted to the hospital. CERT is responsible for investigating all matters involving death, serious injury, sexual assault, or other matters of a public interest arising from police actions. Another day, another interrupter clause. The Nova Scotia Energy Board has announced it is invoking its interrupter to make a change to the price for diesel fuel as of midnight tonight. It's the second straight day we're going to see an unscheduled change to diesel prices. Yesterday's interrupter increased prices by 6.1 cents overnight. The Energy Board says the price of gas won't be affected by tonight's change. The federal government is extending its suspension of the fuel excise tax, aiming to help ease some pressure on fuel prices. Finance Minister François-Philippe Champagne says the tax will remain suspended until January 31st, with half the regular tax rate applied from February 1st to March 31st. The government says the move will give Canadians an estimated $2.9 billion in additional tax relief, on top of the $5.3 billion in total relief expected in 2026-27. The suspension currently saves 10 cents a liter on gasoline and 4 cents on diesel. The full tax rates will be applied once again starting April 1st. The federal government has announced $14 million in funding to support Nova Scotia businesses amid the escalating trade war with the United States. The funding coming through the Atlantic Canada Opportunities Agency as part of the Regional Tariff Response Fund includes investments for 27 businesses and organizations in Nova Scotia. Minister Sean Fraser says there is more support to come for Atlantic Canada. Ottawa recently announced an additional $1.5 billion for its Tariff Response Fund, part of the broader $7.5 billion as a response to U.S. tariffs. The Nova Scotia Liberal Party says affordability needs to be top of mind for government heading into the fall session of legislature next week. Interim Liberal leader Ian Rankin says his party is planning to table a suite of bills in the first week of the sitting aimed at strengthening competition in the grocery sector, supporting the expansion of independent grocery stores, and protecting consumers from predatory pricing practices. The Liberals are also calling on government to remove the provincial portion of HST on all items at the grocery store. Rankin says Nova Scotians are continuing to face price pressures in groceries, housing, and more, and says the trade war with the United States threatens to add to those cost challenges. Legislature will resume on Tuesday. The Bank of Canada has held its key interest rate at 2.25% for the seventh month in a row. It points to risks from a possible escalating trade war with the U.S. after recent talks failed and new tariffs hit. Canada's economy has proven more resilient than expected, with GDP growing 3.3% annualized in the second quarter and unemployment falling to a two-year low. But the bank says high uncertainty and inflation risks remain, and it stands ready to cut rates if trade hostilities worsen or hike them if the outlook improves. In sports, the Blue Jays look to bounce back tonight against the Guardians after a series opening loss. Elsewhere, Boston is home to Seattle, and the Yankees visit the Angels. Now you're up to date. I'm Mark Hodgins.
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4: Partly cloudy this evening with a chance of showers and a low of 9. A mix of sun and cloud with a chance of showers in the afternoon. For tomorrow, a high of 21. Looking ahead to Friday, rain and a high of 19. That's your weather. 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

94.9 The Wave, and this is the All Ladies Feel Good Drive Home, Spandau Ballet, and True. Knuckleheads in the news coming up. Police in Switzerland pulled over a woman after they spotted her car zigzagging down the highway, and they quickly figured out why. Well, that's Knuckleheads in the news. I'll have that coming up after Colin James. Rod Stewart next, but first the outfield. Your love.

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0: All those chicks and cars and the Third World War. Colin James wrapping up the All Ladies Feel Good Drive Home on 94.9 The Wave, brought to you by Sydney Memorial Chapel. I'm MJ. Time for our knuckleheads in the news. Talk about distracted driving. Police in Switzerland pulled over a woman after they spotted her zigzagging down the highway. And they quickly figured out why. She wasn't just on her phone. Oh, no. This saleswoman was driving while working on her laptop. Yep. And also talking on her phone. When police confronted her, she apparently didn't understand what the problem was. She told officers she wasn't aware she was doing anything wrong because, and I quote, she was driving like I always do. That raises a very important question. How is this just the first time they caught her? That's our knucklehead in the news. Coming up next, Bob Seger and Blue Rodeo.
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0: 94.9 The Wave, Blue Rodeo, till I am myself again. I'm MJ. How do you feel about this? Nova Scotia's new Traffic Safety Act is expected to take effect this fall. But don't expect those photo radar cameras to start popping up right away. For example, Halifax has wanted automated speed enforcement for years, with plans to use stationary cameras to photograph speeding vehicles and send tickets through the mail. But the province says technologies like photo radar and red light cameras will be introduced over several years, and regulations still haven't been released. What does this mean? Well, that means that there's still plenty of work to do, including choosing locations, figuring out costs. A previous report estimated photo radar would cost more than $3.5 million. But here's the thing. When you look at a city like St. John's, Newfoundland, they recorded $20 million in its first year, just with infractions. So it would definitely pay for itself very quickly. Nova Scotia remains the only province in Canada not using the technology. Coming up for us next on 94.9 The Wave, Night Ranger and Soul Asylum.
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5: Partly cloudy this evening with a chance of showers and a low of 9.

Soul Asylum, Runaway Train, 94.9 The Wave. Hey, here's some very cool news. The Jetsons. We all know the Jetsons, right? They might be closer than we think. Florida is getting ready to test their flying taxis by the end of this year. I don't know about you, but that excites me tremendously. The electric aircraft will take off and land vertically. Cool stuff, eh? Coming up for us next, Dexy's Midnight Runners, but first, Night Ranger. Sister Christian, 94.9 The Wave.

0: Night Ranger, Sister Christian, 94.9 The Wave. That's it for me for today, anyway. Heather will be with you every step of the way tomorrow morning for back to school. So make sure you're keeping it right here to 94.9 The Wave. I'm MJ. Have a wonderful evening. Coming up next hour, Glass Tiger, Blondie, and Madonna.
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7: Partly cloudy this evening with a chance of showers and a low of 9. A mix of sun and cloud with a chance of showers in the afternoon. For tomorrow, a high of 21. Looking ahead to Friday, rain and a high of 19. That's your weather. 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